And I touched your face, narcotic mindful lace, Mary Jane. And I called your name like an addicted to cocaine, calls all the stuff you'd rather blame. And

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If I was young, I could wake outside your school, 'cause your face is like the cover of a magazine.

mama, she got it sticking in the cameraman. Oh, we could have some. And he's up there. What's that?

0: the girls. Uh-huh. And have we got news for you.
1: You better listen.